0: I said, eeny, meeny, miny, mo. I'm gonna hold on tight and never let go, cause I'm addicted to the radio addiction show on KOTO Radio. Yeah, man, this is Pato Banton, live and direct. Tuning into the number one station that rocks this nation with positive vibration, Radio Addiction on KOTO. A non-commercial, listener-supported, IRI community radio station in Telluride, Colorado. Let me not tell you, man, Guan, Jalove. I said, eeny, meeny, miny, mo. I'm gonna hold on tight and never let go to the rhythm of the drum and the bass line. The send sweet music, I'll shivers down my spine. 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Guan.
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Very excited to be here. I've picked out at least an hour's worth of music, so I'm open to suggestions. 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I got it on my phone. It's really easy. It makes it real easy to take us everywhere and anywhere. Just got to have internet, I think. Well, it's a beautiful day here in Telluride, Colorado. Weddings abound all over the place. And I actually saw a bride on my way in. I thought it was adorable walking down Main Street. So, 'tis the season, and I'm enjoying it. It's beautiful. I'll come back at 7 o'clock with a community calendar reading and a weather update. So for now, just hang out, chill, or get up and dance. It's really for the mind, body, and soul. So it's okay to like hear the message and feel the music and be moved in more ways than one, because I usually am. And I'm especially looking forward to this evening's show. We're going to kick it off with Dhamma, and it's called In Jah Jah Children. I hope you enjoy it. And you can call and let me know. And thank you so much for living, of course, and listening. So thank you. Mwah.

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1: Happy birthday to your son as well.
0: Happy birthday, everybody. May you live to see many, many more years. And you think you're a grandma when you get older.

7 o'clock. What are you sharing me with this evening? Dishes, laundry, making dinner, making love. All sorts of possibilities, eh? Anyway, I'm Deb On Air. And you're listening to KOTO out of Telluride and KOOK out of Ridgeway. I'm doing my radio addiction therapy show for this Saturday, July 11th. I hope you enjoyed the first hour. One down, two to go. 3 hours of music therapy for the mind, body, and soul. Anyway, it's time for community calendar reading and a weather update. And I'm going to... Let's see. Start with the birthdays. How about that? And then we'll jump to the weather. I have looked at the list, and I am nervous that there's a few names I might mispronounce. So if that happens, I do apologize in advance. So I would like to wish the following a very merry happy birthday. And anyone else celebrating, like, I'm sure there's lots of people celebrating anniversaries, since I know of several weddings today. So, you could be celebrating, I don't know, lots of things. But whatever you're celebrating, I hope you're enjoying it along with these people who are celebrating another trip around the sun. Steven Anderson, Warren Mead, Bonnie Pointer, Susan Vega, Ellen Pillsbury, Tab Hunter, Leon Spinks, Chad Scothorn, Cindy Ryan, Brett Moles, John Wolfe Jr., Yul Brenner, Richie Sambora, Sarah Kennedy, Scott Andrews, and Brittany Hale. I know of at least two things going on this evening, per the calendar. There could be more, but I'll tell you about these two, and they're both happening like right now, so you'd want to hustle and get there if that was what you were interested in. Anyway, there is Flying Beer Pizzeria, which is at Natarita Bicycle Company. They present Blood, Sweat, and Gears, which is poetry night tonight. It's a literary shindig and will feature poets Kirsten Bridger, Ellen Metrick, and Diva Shisonis. The doors opened at 6, starting now, and you're welcome to bring some of your own words, 3 minutes max, for the open mic afterwards. Also, same time, Palm Arts presents Avid Dance, The Wolf and Other Works, and that's taking place now at the Michael D. Palm Theater. The doors opened a half an hour ago. It says tickets are available online, but I would just head on over if you're here and want to go. Moving up ahead in time to Monday. Game night. This will be at the Alibi. It's a night of laid-back social gaming from 5 to 7 p.m. Cribbage, backgammon, mahjong, chess, and more. Bring a friend, come solo, meet someone new. Free pizza. Sign up online, please, TellurideLibrary.org. Also, on Monday, the Town of Telluride Open Space Commission will perform a noxious weed pull. This will be on the valley floor, 4 p.m. Volunteers are welcome. Walk, bike, or park carefully at Eider Creek Trailhead. Definitely wear long pants and long sleeves. 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All right, Tuesday, July 14th. Wilkinson Public Library will be hosting Telluride Brewery Company's Lawson Hill Tap Room for Book Buzz. This will be at 5:30
So it's with the library, but it's out at the brewery company, which is nice. Their tap room, and it's called Book Buzz. The Queen of Readers Advisory, Tiffany Osborne, will be there to talk about the hottest new titles. And Miss Melissa will be providing an interactive story time for the kids. Check out grab-and-go activity kits for the little ones as well. And, of course, plenty of books. Yeah, books. Wednesday, July 15th, Mountain Village Market on the Plaza takes place from 11 a.m. to 4 p.m. That's in the Heritage Plaza. You can enjoy local produce, original artisan creations, kid-friendly goods, and live music from Sean DeLand. Also Wednesday, the Sunset Concert Series returns with live music from Dale Watson and his Lone Stars. This free and family-friendly show will be at 6 p.m. Don't miss it. Okay, this is a big FYI. The Carhenge parking lot is closed for vehicle access, and this will be through July 17th, Friday, July 17th, to allow the town of Telluride to erect story poles on site as part of the ongoing Carhenge lot redevelopment project. That should be fun.

0: 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That's how I like to do a festival. Sign up now at TellYourEyeJazz.org/volunteer. All right, that's the community calendar for today. You can check it out online, KOTO.org. You can also probably add items, and probably on Monday when there's someone working in the office, they'll accept it, receive it, and if it's appropriate, add it to the calendar. You too can do it that easily. I've done it several times. It's actually very easy. Love it. The website's cool. You can donate there. You can check out archive shows at least for 2 weeks, I believe. All right, weather. Let's see. Well, I'm not seeing. There we go. I like to check in with the National Weather Service. Sorry, I didn't actually have it pulled up. I truly wasn't looking ahead. I was actually more concerned about the fire stuff, but anyway, let's just jump into it. I love it. We got a new computer here at the studio, and it's a Mac, which I love. It's kind of cute, but I know Macs, but I just wasn't ready for it. All right. You know, they say tonight it's going to be smoky with a low of 55. Currently, the thermometer here in the studio says it's 82. Here, you know, a little after 7. Widespread smoke, mainly before 11. Not too windy. Tomorrow, this is nice. A 30% chance of showers and thunderstorms afternoon. Could still be partly smoky. And increasing clouds with probably a high near 80. And not really that windy. Tomorrow night, there could be areas of smoke and partly cloudy as well. A low of 54. Not too windy. That's good. The wind can be a factor in spreading fires. So we like that wind to stay low. The precipitation to say hi. All right. Monday, there is a slight chance, maybe 10% to 70% later in the day of precipitation and thunderstorms, which could bring lightning. So more precipitation, less of lightning. There could be patchy periods of sun as well. But that, like I said, that chance of precipitation is 70 with a high of 76. In the evening, a low of 53 and still a chance of precipitation of 40% Monday night. And not really much wind expected. Tuesday, continued chance of precipitation, 60% with a high of 74. Oh my. Here. Hey, caller. You know what? Do I know how to do this? Hey, caller, you're on the air.
1: Hello, hey, my name's Angel, and I was just trying to see if anybody found a missing dog.
0: Nobody's called me about a missing dog, and you're on the air.
1: No.
0: So tell us about your dog. Tell us what your dog looks like.
1: So my dog, he's a rat terrier slash chihuahua. He's all white, and he has, like, brown spots all over him. He has a curly tail, and his name's Biggie Smalls.
0: Okay. That's appropriate. Curly tail. I'm trying to write it all down. What's your name?
1: My name's Angel.
0: Angel. What's your phone number if someone has seen your dog?
1: So it's 970-729-2064. And if I can't answer the phone at the time, I have another phone number you can reach me at.
0: Okay.
1: 818-268-9892, and that's my fiance's number, Coral.
0: Coral.
1: Yeah.
0: Okay, so let's go through that description one more time because I didn't get all of it. You talked really fast. So this dog is how big?
1: Okay, he's a rat terrier slash chihuahua.

0: Rat terrier.
1: Yeah, he has a curly tail. He's pretty much, he's white with brown spots on him. Yeah, and his ears are pretty much pointing up like a bunny rabbit.
0: Pointy ears. Does he have, like, a tag or a any sort of, like, notifying things, you know, like a collar or anything on him that would be identifying as well?
1: So, yeah, I drove around with my shooter, and I had a squeaky toy. I just went around the town twice, three times. And usually he's in Shandoka, but unfortunately I couldn't find him out there.
0: So where do you think he could be? Where's your guess you last saw him?
1: I would have been River Trail or Shandoka. Those are like the two things that he'll go.
0: Okay.
1: And usually he'll walk down River Trail if he doesn't get his walk-ins.
0: All right, Angel.
1: It's not really quick.
0: Thank you for calling. I'm going to continue on with the community calendar, but you have told everyone right now, so hopefully if they're listening and someone recognizes your doll, they can either call me to get your number, and I'll put it on our last and found. So if you do find him, call us and let us know so I can take it off that list.
1: Thank you. Will do. Appreciate it.
0: You're welcome, Angel. Thanks for calling KOTO.
1: Thank you.
0: You're
1: bye-bye.
0: Welcome. All right. I'm not sure if I hung that up right, but that's how community radio works. Oh, we were in the middle of the weather, weren't we? Seeing how much rain we're going to get. I think we were on to Tuesday or Monday night. Monday night was a low of 53 with a 40% chance of precipitation. Tuesday, mostly sunny, though. High of 74, but still a 60% chance of precipitation. Tuesday night, 40%. And a low of 52. Again, not wind being predicted. That's a plus. We'll take that. Wednesday, also showers and thunderstorms. Ah, maybe, you know, it's got this slight look of monsoon season coming up. Wednesday, showers, thunderstorms, partly sunny, high of 73. Same on Wednesday night, low of 51, but still cloudy. And chance of showers. Thursday, same thing. High of 74 in the evening. Low of 51. A similar situation on Friday with showers and thunderstorms likely. High of 72 and low of 52. And come next Saturday, again, showers and thunderstorms likely. Partly sunny with a high of 73. So that's our extended forecast via the National Weather Service, which is the National Oceanic and Atmospheric Administration website. And as always, my pleasure to bring to you. All right, let's... There's one more thing that's weather-related. I know they consider it weather. And that's the fire danger. So I'm going to jump onto that. And just for the record, I was the first DJ 2 weeks ago to casually mention that I saw a Facebook post that there was a fire. Because that fire, I did a little digging to just see. There's two fires, actually, that are surrounding us. So I didn't have an official announcement 2 weeks ago. I just kind of saw one Facebook post and thought, I should just tell people because I see this and... Here I am, and then by the next morning, for sure, we were putting out official announcements, and still are, so I will be doing that as well. But the Gold Mountain Fire was the one that I saw about first, and it literally didn't get discovered by the Wildcat system that they use that does fire detection until about 6 p.m. 2 weeks ago, Saturday the 27th. And it was just a quarter of an acre when they first announced it. But by 7:12, so an hour and 12 minutes later, they were already doing mandatory evacuations around there because it was growing and threatening, I believe, that Syracuse Mine tour that you can do there and, you know, some other ranches and stuff. So there was already evacuations happening within an hour and 12 minutes of a fire being discovered. So you should be ready. Oh, we have a caller. Caller, you're on the air. Oh. I'm sorry, radio. Caller, you're on the air.
2: Hi there. I just am listening to the broadcast. I just wanted to say thank you for your great work.
0: Thank you. Are you local?
2: No, I'm up in the Denver area, but we listen to you remotely.
0: Oh, thank you. We love that. I think that's the coolest thing that's ever happened to radio, in my opinion, is the internet.
2: Well, yeah.
0: For radio. I'm not saying everything.
2: Yeah, I'm listening to the broadcast right now, and she's awesome. So just a shout out. That's all.
0: Well, thank you so much. I appreciate that. Much love.
2: Yeah, take care.
0: All right, let's get back to that. So I want to just say that when that fire started, it was tiny and it was quick before it was already evacuation mode, and it's been smoky ever since. But then there was another fire, and it actually started a couple of hours, maybe 2.5 hours before the Gold Mountain Fire, and that's down near Dolores, and it's called the Ferris Fire. And it was 30 to 50 acres at the very first posting and discovery of this fire. And it was just mainly vegetation. Okay, so today, these fires, that Gold Mountain Fire, 34,000, almost 35,000 acres in 2 weeks. But the other fire, so that was the Gold Mountain Fire, the Ferris Fire, where is that? Here it is. The one near Dolores. And there's an announcement. This one's grown enough to be a threat to people nearby in our county. Almost 65,000. So 64,000 plus acres with 23% containment. And it started that same day with just 30 to 50 acres. So they're growing crazily in 2 weeks. And we definitely have to take this seriously. So I'll start with that. And FYI, you should download the app. It's free. Watch Duty on your smart device, because that's where I get my information. That's where I saw the first alerts. I had it on my phone from last year when the fires were happening near Rico, and I wanted to keep track and make sure what was going on, if we had to help with evacuations, friends, and whatnot. So here we are. This is related to the Ferris Fire, and this was an update that came out yesterday. So residents in the far western portion of our county, San Miguel County, you're being notified to go into ready status to prepare for a possible evacuation due to recent fire behavior associated with the Ferris Fire, which is currently burning in Dolores and Montezuma counties. So if you go on this app, they'll have these zones marked out. You can see it. You can look at it. You can see what the level of evacuations are. Sometimes there's pictures. There's lots of description and updates. I highly recommend it. It's free, but they work on donations, and they just won an award for design, so you should download it. The affected area, so as I mentioned, is a zone. It's zone 15. This includes all areas east of Highway 141 from the top of Slick Rock Hill to the San Miguel Dolores County line. There's currently no fire burning in zone 15 or anywhere in San Miguel County, but this is precautionary measure to help residents be ready and ensure they have ample time to respond should condition change. So again, an hour and 12 minutes was the initial for the Gold Mountain. So depending on the weather conditions today, tomorrow, moving forward, if you see flames or smoke and you're in that zone, you should be packing up, getting ready, and preparing, especially if you have animals. You know, that can be an issue. Big animals, like farm animals, you know, down there. But they do say there is some intentional firefighting tactics going on, so it doesn't necessarily mean that the fire has grown or moved closer. A strategic fire is carefully planned, set by firefighters to burn vegetation, such as trees and brush, so it gets ahead of an advancing fire. It's kind of trying to control the conditions by removing the fuel before the big fire comes along. Anyway, so you might see that. And then we have been in stage 2 fire restrictions since 2 weeks ago, Friday, June 26th. Absolutely no open fires. That means campfires, charcoal grills, wood-burning stoves, tiki torches, chimneys at private residence, or campgrounds. Although gas and propane grills are permitted, as long as there is an on-off switch, and it must be used in areas that are cleared of all flammable materials. Absolutely no smoking, except within an enclosed vehicle or behind, like in a building that allows, I guess it doesn't have to follow Clean Air Act. So you've got to be cognizant of where inside which buildings. And then no off-road driving or parking. except on established roads, trails, or parking areas. A hot undercar of your car on dry grass can be the start of a fire. There was one that started a few years ago over near Durango, and it was huge, and it was sparks from train, you know, wheels, sparks, that kind of thing. So those sparks can happen with automotive and things that are, you know, already getting hot like that. And the obvious, no explosives or fireworks, no welding or acetylene torches. Unless it's in a cleared area and at least 10 feet wide and you have a pressurized fire extinguisher. Oh my, we have three callers and I'm getting good at this. So thank you for the practice, everyone. Hello, caller, you're on the air.
1: Hey, this is Adrian again at, with the missing dog.
0: Yeah?
1: All right, he's back home.
0: I love that. We call that Kodo magic when we get to hear the call for finding a dog, yeah, and then hearing the response. That's like Kodo magic. So cool.
1: Yeah, thank you for everything. Yeah, he was back in Shandoka, like we said.
0: Perfect. I'm so happy for you guys. Thank you, Angel.
1: Thank you, guys.
0: All right.
1: All right. Bye-bye.
0: Bye. Okay. There you go. Everyone got the update together. All right. Finally, so with the welding and torches, you have to have a pressurized fire extinguisher. And same with if you're operating something, like they say, no operating equipment that's powered by an internal or external combustion engine. The picture is like a chainsaw. Again, unless it must have a working spark arrestor, and you also must have possession of a pressurized fire extinguisher. And you can get more alerts at SMC Alerts. It's the San Miguel County Sheriff's Colorado. They have a Facebook page. There's several ways to find them and get more information about all of the efforts we as humans can make with these extreme fire dangers. And you know, it's really because of the weather conditions, but we have to do what we can to not create new ones, make it worse, be cognizant of it. And that's it. That's my weather update. I hope you enjoyed it. We're going to get back to the music, the therapy, my favorite part of being here every other Saturday night. I'm Deb On Air. This is Radio Addiction. This is KOTO out of Telluride and KOOK Radio out of Ridgeway. We can be found on several stations on your FM dial in the local listening area. 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And then again, worldwide, anywhere like Denver, you got KOTO.org. So I want to thank you all for listening. I want to thank you all for calling because I have been struggling with, after radio for 34 years, but changing the system multiple times, I was really struggling with this whole new phone system, but I think I got it. And today was perfect practice, so I appreciate it. I needed that. Thank you. This is SEX, Sacred Energy Exchange by John Nine, here on KOTO.

8 o'clock straight up here in Telluride, Colorado. Jah will deliver me. That's Landy Bazzari and Mandinka here. KOTO out of Telluride, KOOK Radio out of Ridgeway. I'm Deb On Air. This is my radio addiction therapy show. 3 hours. 3 hours of pretty much uninterrupted, commercial-free completely, music. So, my show's 3 hours, two down, one left. At 9 p.m., La Revue comes in and takes over until the late hours. Otto will fill in until tomorrow morning, bright and early, 6 a.m., second star from the right. 8 a.m. is NPR's Weekend Edition, 9 a.m., Code Talker, and 11 a.m. is Beatles Brunch, possibly with Bearable. That's the short. I also see, let's see, you also got tomorrow. I see that it says Beatles Brunch with Crocodile Dundee. And then noon is The Spice of Life, my friend Curry. Ah, The Galloping Groove at 2 p.m. 4 p.m. DJ Hideout. 6 p.m. Sunday Evening Classical. And then 9 p.m. is Dog Bane. So yeah, lots of great radio coming up. Rest of this evening into tomorrow. Monday too. Anyway, I'm going to get back to the music. This one's in French. It's called Ce Soir. So thank you for listening to my show, Ce Soir. If you're listening in the local area, it could be 91.7, 89.3, 105.3, 100.3, or 90.3 on that FM dial, depending on where you are. You could be listening via the vast internet at koto.org. 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Kodo Go. Got it on my phone. Can listen wherever I want for the most part. Gotta have the internet. That is a part of it. Alright, this is Ce Soir. Thanks for listening. 1 hour.

All right, it is 8:55 here in Telluride, Colorado. I'm Deb on air, and this is the end of my 3-hour session of radio addiction on KOTO out of Telluride and KOOK Radio out of Ridgeway. I found that show so moving, I mean, to say the least, physically through the dance, provocatively through the message, vibrationally through the bass lines of sweet reggae music, and the handful of, you know, pop hits that I sprinkle in here and there. Anyway, it moves me. I hope it moved you. I want to thank you for listening. I will be leaving you with my outro, Addicted, because I'm addicted, you know, 34 years strong. And in the very capable hands of La Revue. So stay tuned for more great Saturday Night Radio. I will be back in 2 weeks, same time. Much love. Mwah.

0: Hola, ¿cómo están? ¿Cómo están? Muy bien. Well, thank you so much, Deb, for introducing me around. So, welcome. Bienvenidos a La Revolución. I really enjoy the show that we have here with Radio Addiction. That's right, yes. I really like it. And I want to open my show with this song from Alika. I remember listening to her in high school. She's a rapper and songwriter from Uruguay. And I want to start my show with this because you remind me of this song again. Thank you so much, Deb.
1: Thank you.

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I didn't sound explicit. Sorry, my bad. Oopsie. Well, thank you so much, guys. Thank you for listening. So I'll still be playing some random music. And then at the end, the last hour, I'm gonna play this this set that I found in one of the streamers that I use. I think this is a really good opportunity and a really good place to introduce new artists, independent artists and stuff like that. So I'll talk to you a little bit more in the next half an hour. But again, thank you so much for tuning in. This is La Rebu, short for La Revolución, a popular street down there in Tijuana, Mexico. Y bienvenidos. Gracias.

Meet me in Mexico. The drums, I really like them. Okay. I'm not used to do this no more, so I get nervous all the time. Anyways, you're listening live in KOTO. You're in tune with us at 91.7, 89.3, 105.3, 100.3, 90.3, and of course, all around the world in KOTO.org. this is La Revu. Welcome. I hope you guys are enjoying the show. I have a little bit of everything there. I like to do some mixes like English and then go go back to Spanish and then English and then Spanish and stuff like that. Thank you so much for tuning in. I have big shout outs to my girlfriend Kendra and her friend Annie that they just did the Echo Triathlon, the sprint in Utah. Unfortunately, I couldn't join them, but yeah, I'm excited for them. I'm really proud as well. Shout out to Annie from the library. Today's her birthday. Yay, my friends from the library. What else? Okay, yeah, let me tell you the show for tomorrow, right? And tomorrow is the 12th, yes. So at 9 a.m. we have Cold Talker. Then at 11 we have Beatles Brunch with Cocodrilo Dundin. Damn, Beatles Brunch? That sounds great. Then at 12 we have The Spice of Life. At 2 we have The Galloping Groove. At 4 we have DJ. Oh, I'm just gonna... You know, like, it's fine. We all miss our names, misspell them or stuff like that, mispronounce. It's okay, right? So no hard feelings for DJ Hate Out? I think so, yes. Then at 6, we have Sunday Evening Classical. Then at 9, we have Duck Band. And then Monday morning on KOTO at 6 a.m., we have this is French. Oliver. We have our friend Oliver. Big shout out to our friend Oliver as well. They're playing live right now in the Alibi. I think it was like a $10 cover. Go and say hi. Go listen to their band. It's really cool. Apres Nova. I really like them. He invited me, but I'm here playing some jams for y'all. And then from 7 to 8, we have the morning edition. And then at 9, we have the Boobalooey show. We get really creative here at KOTO. I love it. I love the Purple House. What else, guys? It's 2 minutes to 10 p.m. here in Telluride. It's a little bit hot, a little too much hot. How's the workup going? I saw that our our last Latin America country lost, Norway. It's a Mexican joke that is going around right now. But I saw that Argentina won again. Not surprised. Spoiler alert. And I think it was like three against one or something like that. I don't know if you guys are watching it or not. I'm just there now just for the drama, you know. I don't support FIFA. I don't like FIFA, but I like soccer and I like the World Cups. I had a lot of FOMO all this time, so that's why we kind of closed the first half with Meet Me in Mexico, because we fun, and we were having fun over there, we were having fun here. Miss my family, miss everyone over there. And yeah, actually, Interpol is playing in Tijuana, I think in October, in one of the Mexican festivals over there. That's going to be epic, it's going to be super fun. I'm gonna plan it out and probably head over there. If you wanna join, shout me out. ¿Y qué más? ¿Qué más, amigos? 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
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Ahí les van unas un par de canciones en español. And then we have this set for Morning FM. This DJ that I found on one of the streamers. You can follow her up at The Morning FM. Independent artist. I think she's great. She has like 4 sets. And this one, it's called Funk House and Y2K Vibes. We have a little bit of Pharrell Williams, Beyonce, Catrana, Aaliyah, and Disclosure. But first, a couple songs in Spanish from all my Latin America. And yeah, thank you guys. Have fun. I hope you guys are practicing your Spanish, listening to this, learning some new words, and enjoy the time. Y saquen plan, ¿no? Saquen plan, ¿dónde andan? ¿Qué andan haciendo? Saquen la cheve. Fierro.

Hey, hips. Oopsie. Well, it's 11 p.m. Thank you for being in tune here in KOTL. This is the Revu, La Revu. And yeah, we were vibing there. I wanted to show you this DJ earlier, Morning FM. I was vibing with the music, you know, like I was like at work doing some framing, listen to the music, and I was enjoying it. I was vibing, so I wanted to share it. But then I started paying attention to the songs. Sorry, my bad. Oops, apologize. Oopsie. It's 11 p.m., so I hope the kids are sleeping, and probably you as well, or probably not. Probably you're driving, and that was a good set, you know, just to make the drive more interesting. And we're closing this set with Yo Soy Matt, a DJ from Veracruz, Mexico. And yes, thank you so much for tuning in. My keyboard died on me. I don't know what happened. I'll try to restart the computer and see what happens. But thank you. Me estás escuchando a todos los radioescuchas desde 91.7, 89.3, 105.3, 100.3, 90.3. En KOTO.org, KOTO.org, el cotorreo. Yeah, pues, I'm sorry. Anyways, so I heard there is a Latin night right now happening in Ovis, so I'll probably show up there and say hi, see how's the music going, and yeah, have a good night. I let you guys with DJ Otto, and yeah. Thank you. I hope I see you again in 2 weeks. I think so. Something like that. Every other. I don't know. Stay tuned. Esta es La Revolución desde Tijuana. Y muchas gracias por escucharnos. 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
3: Wouldn't it be great if somebody could write an app that would identify all the psychopaths among us and let the rest of us just kill them?
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4: Which pulls the corners of the mouth back and up into a smile. Mistake.
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1: Kill me!
4: A gorilla can learn how to use a mic.

is a reward. 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
1: Oh, I didn't say that.
2: Help them to give up. 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
3: People who are not needed.
4: If you'll just stop crying.
2: Help them to give up. 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

0: Thank you.
1: Thank you so much, gosh. Thank you very much. Oh, yeah, good evening to everybody here. How y'all doing? We're the house band here at the Fillmore. Yeah, we've tried over this run, we're trying to do a line of music by people that we admire or have admired over the years, or people that we liked one song and then didn't like them anymore, or whatever, you know? This is a little tribute to Little Richard by way of the Everly Brothers. It's called Lucille. You don't do your sister's will.

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Well, good morning. You are listening to KOTO Radio and KOOK Radio, Telluride and Ridgeway, Colorado. It is Sunday morning, a little after 6:01-ish. And this is Yvette signing in, second star to the right. Let us see what the forecast for today and this week is. I know it has rain in the forecast. We pray it does not disappoint us. Okay, Sunday, a 30% chance of showers and thunderstorms after noon. Patchy smoke after 1. Increasing clouds with a high near 80. East-southeast wind 5 to 10 miles per hour, becoming light and variable in the morning. And then Monday, a slight chance of showers and thunderstorms in the morning. And likely afternoon. Monday night, a chance of showers and thunderstorms. Tuesday, showers and thunderstorms. And it's sort of like a monsoon pattern. There's a chance of showers and thunderstorms every single solitary day. So surely we'll get at least half of that. Looks like the highs will be near 80. And as it rains more, it'll cool off a little bit. And 50s at night. So this is the time the garden grows. I put together some songs. I know that they're encouraging. So we're starting off with the choir room and Israel Houghton. It's an Andre Crouch melody.

I would definitely listen to that one again. I never realized that a lot of the worship songs that we sang in our formative church back in Louisiana were actually Andre Crouch songs. So, yes, I definitely listened to that one again. Next up, we have Joel Barnes and Naomi Raine. This isn't a brand new song. This is a few years ago, but this is one of my favorites. This is Promises.

0: So good. So good. How blessed are we to be called the children of God, because He is a good Father that waits patiently for us, who gives us everything we need for life and godliness, who never leaves us, never leaves us. He said, in this world you'll have trouble, but be of good cheer, because I have overcome the world. 2 Timothy 2:13 says, but even if we are faithless, He will still be full of faith, for He never wavers in His faithfulness to us. Next up is Keith Green. This is a really old song, probably early 80s, maybe late 70s. I think it's early 80s when I hear the praises start.
1: This is a song that the Lord wrote to me. Don't hit Keith, you're an egomaniac thinking God's going to write you a song. He's got better things to do, keeping the moon in orbit. I mean, it's going to take time to sit down at the piano and write you a song. You nuts. Say, well, I was really in need, you know, and I'm his little kid. And he wanted to please me. So many people go to the Lord and go, God, you know, I've only got a cold. I'm going to save up for something real big, you know, before I ask you for a healing. And that's not the way we should come to the Lord. So I came to the Lord one day going, God, I haven't written a song in 2 months. He goes, aw. So he wrote me one.

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Oh, do you love him today? Hallelujah. Somebody give God a shout of praise. 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

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You are well acquainted with the hard things. And you're in it with us. You're not far away. You're very near. Thank you, Lord.

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What a true song. Seems like the theme this morning is God is with us in the waiting, in the dark places, that he's so close, that all his promises are yes and amen, and he's worthy to be praised. And I know, because I know what life can be like, that some of you listening are going through hard things or going through dark things, and you just don't feel like you're going to make it. I've been through really dark, really hard loss and pain, and just, I remember this one time I was just lying on the floor, kind of like wailing. And then all of a sudden, you know, Jesus is just so close. He's so close when we go through those things. And then just all of a sudden, I was just overwhelmed with thankfulness for his faithfulness, for his closeness, that he never, ever, ever, ever leaves us. Never. Never.

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This is Yvette Sunday Morning Radio, second star from the right. You can find the playlist for the songs I'm playing this morning at KOTO.org. Scroll down to the bottom of the page and there's a link. That was Ann Wilson, Me and Jesus, and this next song is Ben Fuller, Higher.

That reminded me of a quote that I heard recently that really, really stuck with me, because I think in the name of love, quote unquote, we stand for a lot of things. We do a lot of things, sometimes not a lot, but we do things. We stand for things. We settle for things that aren't God's best. The Bible says that God is love, but not all love. This isn't the Bible, this is the quote. But the Bible says God is love, but not all love is God. So things that we can pass off as love or loving aren't love at all, because God is love, and they aren't things that He is.

This is Psalms 8 in the Passion Translation. For the pure and shining one, God's majesty, Yahweh, our sovereign God, your glory streams from the heavens above, filling the earth with the majesty of your name. People everywhere see your splendor. You have built a stronghold by the songs of children. Strength rises up with the chorus of infants. This kind of praise has power to shut Satan's mouth. Childlike worship will silence the madness of those who oppose you. Look at the splendor of your skies. How creative genius, your creative genius glowing in the heavens. When I gaze at your moon and your stars mounted like jewels in their settings, I know you are the fascinating artist who fashioned it all. But I have to ask this question. Why would you bother with puny mortal man or care about human beings? Yet, what honor you have given to men, created only a little lower than Elohim, crowned with glory and magnificence. You have delegated to them rulership over all you have made, with everything under their authority, placing earth itself under the feet of your image bearers. All the created order and every living thing of the earth, sky, and sea, the wildest beasts and all that move in the paths of the sea, everything is in submission to Adam's sons. Yahweh, our sovereign God, your glory streams from the heavens above, filling the earth with the majesty of your name. People everywhere see your splendor.

0: I'm sorry.
1: I don't know how to say this or if I should say this, but I was sharing that phrase that I played that song by for King and Country, not for King and Country, by We the Kingdom. And it was about love. Love is stronger. And I was reminded of that phrase, God is love, which is a scriptural truth that God is love. And the phrase was, God is love, but not all love is God. And so I quoted that. And I just kind of felt a little yucky inside. I'm not quite sure why, so I don't know what to say. So if I maybe came across and somebody heard it, and they felt judgment or something like that, that is not of God either. It is not my place. That is not what I was thinking. I was just thinking that so much, like I'm kind of a, I don't know, a lover. And, you know, peace. I'm not really great at it's just not my nature, for good and bad reasons, for me to want to criticize or to be able to sometimes speak hard truths in love, because I want reconciliation and I want love. And so for me, that could get a little off balance, but that's not what I'm talking about. I just know that there is a thought out there in this world. There is a spirit. There is an idea that everything is fine if it's love, right? Kind of like the 60s free love, that wasn't all good. And so I think I was thinking about that, but I did not mean to judge. And maybe that was one thing that didn't need to be said right then. True or not, I don't know. But this is for King and Country. What if I told you? Yeah.

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1: This is Weekend Edition from NPR News. I'm Aisha Roscoe. It's been a turbulent year for the U.S. airline industry. Spirit Airlines went out of business, and one of the biggest airlines, United, floated a plan to buy its rival, American. That merger has not happened, but it has revived some fundamental questions about the state of the industry, as NPR's Joel Rose reports.
2: For better or worse, the airline industry as we know it started in the late 1970s when Congress deregulated the airlines. How it's going is a topic lawmakers in Washington are still debating almost half a century later.
3: How did that deregulation really benefit customers?
4: It opens up a true free market, and free market competition works, without a doubt.
2: That's Chris Sununu, the former governor of New Hampshire, who now heads Airlines for America, an industry trade group for the big airlines, at a hearing last month on Capitol Hill.
4: When I go to buy a ticket, I have four or five or six carriers going from Wichita to Dallas. So now they're all competing on that exact same route, and we have more competition per route than ever before.
2: But Sununu chose an interesting example to make his case. Is there more competition than ever before in Wichita?
5: Not specifically in Wichita.
2: Rachel Mayberry is the air service and marketing manager at Eisenhower National Airport in Wichita. It's true that there are six airlines serving the airport, but not all of them fly directly to Dallas. In fact, only one of them does.
5: Dallas, your only choice is American Airlines. Now, if you're willing to do a layover somewhere, you can get to Dallas through other carriers. But if you want a direct flight from Wichita to Dallas, it's only American Airlines.
2: Mayberry says most people, including her, would probably drive

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2: When I was like 9, 10, I think this was around...

And that was our first two songs. First one was Joanne Shenandoah from Warrior in Two Worlds, about the life of Eli Parker. And the second song we heard was a Pueblo song, Bear Dance. And sick.

And that was the Porcupine Singers from Phoenix, Arizona. And before that, we had Young Spirit, R. Carlos Nakai, Wilma Mankiller, and Radamilla Cody. And let's keep up with the Native Tunes.

Ayo, ayo, ayo, ayo, ayo, ayo, ayo, ayo, ayo, ayo, ayo, ayo, ayo, ayo, ayo, ayo, ayo, ayo, ayo, ayo, ayo, ayo, ayo, ayo, ayo, ayo, ayo, ayo, ayo, ayo, ayo, ayo, ayo, ayo, ayo, ayo, ayo, ayo, ayo, ayo, 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

Ay, ay, ay, ay, ay, ay, ay, ay, ay, ay, ay, ay, ay, ay, ay, ay, ay, ay, ay, ay, ay, ay, ay, ay, ay, ay, ay, ay, ay, ay, ay, ay, ay, ay, ay, ay, ay, ay, ay, ay, ay, ay, ay, ay, ay, ay, ay, ay, ay, ay, ay, ay, ay, ay, ay, ay, ay, ay, ay, ay, ay, ay, ay, ay, ay, ay, ay, ay, ay, ay, ay, ay, ay, ay, ay, ay, ay, ay, ay, ay, ay, ay, ay, ay, ay, ay, ay, ay, ay, ay, ay, ay, ay, ay, ay, ay, ay, ay, ay, ay, 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

I yo with the hey day, I yo with the hey day, I yo with the hey day.

You're the highway, you're the highway, you're the highway.

Okay, and that was Paul Randall Pascoman with the last chant that we had. And there were numerous people before that. Mishi Donovan, Carlos Nakai, and Joanne Shenandoah, and Kaola Beamer. Okay, so it is Sunday, July 12th at 10 a.m., and it is time for the community calendar. Happy birthday to Lisa Chisholm, Carr Collins, Flory Kane, Claire Dodge, Ed Glazer, John Hayes, Chris Garrett, Tracy Curick, Paul Sherry, Bill Noyes, Greg Pavone, Jay Ragusa, Rick Rapola, Christy Yamaguchi, and Richard Simmons. Join the library game night on Monday, July 13th at the Alibi for a night of laid-back social gaming from 5 to 7, cribbage, backgammon, mahjong, chess, and more. 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Telluride's favorite HAHA event artists, innovators, and creative minds take the stage to share ideas, passions, and process. Don't forget to buy your tickets for HAHA, taking place the 17th to the 19th at AHA School for the Arts. The Carhenge parking lot is closed for vehicle access through July 17th to allow Town of Telluride to erect story poles on the site for the ongoing Carhenge lot redevelopment project. Join Wilkinson Public Library on Wednesday, July 15th at 5:30 p.m. for One Book, One Canyon, a special evening with Terry Tempest Williams as she discusses her best-selling new book, The Glorians, Visitations from the Holy Ordinary. This event is free and open to the public. Come early to ensure your seat. Seats are general admission and cannot be reserved. If you have a pre-purchased book and would like to have it signed, please bring it to Between the Covers no later than 6 p.m. on July 14th. 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Beatles Brunch with Crocodile Dundee at 11. 12 noon, The Spice of Life. 2 o'clock, Gallop and Groove. 4 o'clock, DJ Hideout. 6 p.m.,
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Residents in the far western portion of San Miguel County are being notified to go into ready status to prepare for a possible evacuation due to recent fire behavior with the Ferris Fire, which is currently burning in Dolores and Montezuma counties. The effective area is Zone 15, all areas east of 141 from the top of Slick Rock Hill to San Miguel Dolores County line. There is currently no burning fires in Zone 15 or anywhere in San Miguel County. This is a precautionary measure from the San Miguel County to help residents be prepared and ensure they have ample time to respond to should conditions change. For more information, download Watch Duty app. This is community radio at its purest, existing almost entirely through listener support. We encourage your comments on all aspects of KODO programming, and thank you for listening. KOTO Telluride and KOOK Ridgeway, K287CC Placerville, K207AS Telluride Pandora, K262DL Norwood, and K207AU Ophir.

hit and miss. Me and Buzz forgot where I was, looking for a disguise that passes, cutting class in our looking glasses. Sons were acting like their fathers, mothers acting like their daughters. There was a rich, ugly lady, thought her money made her pretty. There was a respected, powerful man, being mean with a reckless hand. Told me they were out of civil rights. I looked like a case for civil rights.

0: happiness is in short supply. Dealer man's not dealing drugs because people do drugs. It's so they will. A way of fixing them while they break. As they run out of wishes and hope, he steps in with materials and dope.
1: I was crazy before.
2: Now I'm crazy again.
1: Now I'm crazy again.
2: I won the fool's war. In a game I can't win.
1: In a game I can't win.

0: I guess, are in a mess. 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I cried, don't do me like you done. Can't you see I'm somebody's kid? I was feeling lonesome and blue, so I called my steady Mavia. She changed her number to 976. Guess she's lonesome and blue too. I tried to catch a falling star. When I missed, it hit me on the head. What I call falling star struck.
1: I was crazy before.
0: I was crazy before.
1: Now I'm crazy now again.
0: Now I'm crazy again.
1: I won the fool's war.
0: I won the fool's war.
1: In a game I can't win.
0: In a game I can't win.

0: Well, of course, that was Mr. John Trudell to take us away. And I would like to say, remember the past and imagine the future. And Crocodile Dundee's here to cover Bearable's Beatles. So enjoy, and we'll see you in a couple of weeks.
1: All right, mates, let me figure out, for whatever reason, I can't type into this computer. So let me switch over to my phone real quick. And we will get started. We can't use that phone. All right.
0: Should I just throw something
1: on? No, I'm good. Okay. We just have to. All right, so here we go. I wanted to say, Bearable, thank you for asking me to do this, and I appreciate everything. So let's see, we're going to switch this over and get started.

0: All right, Clay Brooks, thanks for the call. It looks like the computer is up and running, but I'm going to stick here on my phone to do this because I don't want it to... You know, it poltergeist you sometimes from your phone when you're switching over.
1: Are we supposed to giggle in the solo?
2: Yeah.
1: Okay.
2: This'll...

And do you know what else besides computer and technological difficulties we're having? There's like somebody put like a thin layer of Crisco all over everything. Every key, every knob, every button, every switch, every everything. So, yeah, it's been super difficult from yesterday. Not difficult, but annoying, I should say. So, start trying to clean this up, I guess.

Yeah, this is weird. I had to, I went out to my truck and got some rubber gloves to wear. I don't know. Maybe they had a fish fry, like, right here in the DJ booth. I don't know how this happened.

So, Mate, I was telling Papa Dundeen yesterday this show came with one special instruction from Bearable. Beatles only. He said, well, can you play John Lennon, Paul McCartney? And I said, well, I don't know. You know, that they are Beatles, so technically, you know. But I wasn't going to ask Bearable. I'm not. That would feel like a negotiation, and that is probably the only person in this world I would negotiate with.

Doug Bain, I appreciate the song, but it won't let me play it. Lots of... I'm just wondering how... We got about 16 minutes left. How much more complicated can things get?

Yeah, speaking of real love, I've seen this article lately. More and more people are getting into these artificial intelligent girlfriends, boyfriends, or whatever. And I mean, say what you will about that. It's extremely economical. You know, you bring your iPad out to a restaurant or whatever, and I don't really know.

baby. Let me get myself dialed in here. Oh, here we go. Here we go. Ladies and gentlemen, what a time to be alive. It is 11:59 at the Purple House on Pine. Which means it's time for the Spice of Life. You are listening to KOTO Telluride. This is Sportin' Life by James Brown. This is off the Black Caesar soundtrack. And I am here to have some fun. You know, what else is life about it, I think. I mean, I guess there's more than fun, but fun's important. I have a crate of records with me. I've been listening to some fun music lately. And so today, you know, I kind of asked myself, like, I bet you the town of Telluride's thinking, like, what has Curry been listening to? And so good news, you're in tune today with my little, you know, my little mix of things. I've bought a couple records this week. I have a Medeski Martin and Wood record in there. We are going to listen to that. Let me get this proper so you can hear me. Here we go. I also got a Hank Williams record, which has been super fun. We're going to listen to a little bit of all of that. I also got Nugsnet, and that has brought in kind of like some different archival shows that I've been to. And I was listening to a Soundtribe show from 2013, just kind of trying to track down a show that I went to. And I started listening to one of the sets, and they opened set two with an Outkast cover. And so we're going to listen to that as a family today on KOTO. Anyway, I'm going to get that set up. I have a little bit of responsibility at the very top of the hour. Well, again, it's 12:01, so I guess this is the top of the hour. But at 1 o'clock, I'm going to read you the community calendar. We will probably give you a fire update. I was given a look to watch duty before I got on the air here. I'll pull it out just so I can give you up to date. The Gold Mountain Fire, we will be giving you updates as we get updates. 35,601 acres at the moment. And we do have a lot of, you know, mitigation going on over there, which is cool. It is at 5% containment at the time. Nonetheless, as we have updates, I will keep you updated. And at 1 o'clock, we'll talk about weather and things like that in the watch duty kind of report that they're, you know, publishing. It's not watch duty that's publishing it. But anyway, they talk about potentially some weather coming in midweek. So we'll talk about that in the weather. Anyway, so happy to be here. Thanks for tuning in to KOTO Telluride.

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This is from December 29th, 2013. Spodio Dito Delicious.

ladies and gentlemen, all I gotta say is your local volunteer radio DJ isn't going a deep cut. Murph, Sound Tribe Sector 9, Outcast cover into a deep cut. Modesky Martin and Wood, Hey Joe cover. Then I don't want it. I don't want it at all. I'm gonna keep it flowing. Up next, we have Nabaya Garcia. This one's called The Source.

0: Holy heck. Wowza. Hey, we are heavy hitting here. That was, is Nabaya Garcia. That is live at Radio City Music Hall. The song is called The Source. Super fun. Super fun. We've got an oscillating fan going. I'll put some background noise. There we go. That's better.
1: How are you guys doing tonight?
0: Yeah, that's a great question. How are you guys doing this afternoon? 12:22 here at the Purple House on Pine. Having fun up here, moving through the record collection. That one again, Nabaya Garcia, live at Radio City Music Hall. That is a record called Krungbin and Friends. This one's Krungbin and Nabaya Garcia. One side is Nabaya Garcia. The next is live Krungbin, which is super fun. Before that, we did Hey Jude by Modesky Martin and Wood. I picked up the album Tonic by them, which fulfills one of my favorite genres that I call noxious jazz. It's like when you just bang the pans together. They end that album with that Hey Jude song, which is like a revelation. It's very nice. Up next, we're going to go in kind of a more clinically like chill direction. And on that note, this is a live one from Carnegie Hall. This again is out of the record collection, but this is Bill Withers live at Carnegie Hall, and you're going to know it. Happy Sunday.

Amen. Appreciate that. Appreciate y'all coming out in this rain. Yeah. Thank you. How about for the cats and the ladies? Nice folks. Deep people. Yeah, I love them. They're all crazy. I love them anyway. Yeah. Thank you. Yeah. One more time. One more time. One, two, one, two, three.

0: Appreciate y'all coming out. 1, 2, 3.
1: Oh yeah. Oh yeah. That's the original encore right there. Don't take an encore. Just hit him with a one more time. Drop right back in. Bill Withers there. That was live at Carnegie Hall. The song is Use Me. All right. We are going to keep rolling here. So again, the opener that we did, for those of you, you know, taking notes and who were punctual, you know, on time for class. We listened to some Soundtribe Sector 9 from 2013. I have been going back and listening to some shows that I have been to. And that has brought me to one of my favorite musical moments that I've seen live. And this is what I'm about to play. This is Yonder Mountain String Band in 2014. This was back when Jeff Austin was heading that group. And I got some kind of last minute tickets with my buddy. It was the show was October 25th. My friend and I, we were living north of Atlanta. Athens isn't that far away, you know, an hour drive-ish. And, so we were like, hey, let's go see the show, you know, Yonder, it'll be a really good time. Well, unbeknownst to us, Larry Keel was opening for Yonder Mountain String Band. I had gotten kind of surprised by Larry Keel at one of the first years of Hooloween. And I remember, you know, I like showed up to a Keller Williams set a little bit early or something. Larry Keel was playing before him. And I just sat there with my jaw on the ground, listening to Larry Keel. Well, nonetheless, I show up to the Georgia Theater in 2014, and Larry is opening. Of course, Larry's wife, I think her name's Jenny, plays bass in the band, at least she was at this particular time. And my jaw was on the floor again for the entire opener. And then Yonder Mountain String Band comes on, headed by Jeff Austin at the time. And he invited Larry and Jenny on stage multiple times throughout the night. And at the end of the second set, they played this. And I'm going to play you a cover that they do. And then I'm going to let it kind of roll through. They play a couple different covers. And that's how they close the show out. This will take up the rest of the hour. And then I'll read some community calendar to you. Anyway, you'll recognize this one as well. Georgia Theater, Yonder Mountain String Band.

0: KOTO Telluride. That was the late, great Jeff Austin with Yonder Mountain String Band and Larry Keel.
1: Thank you, Evan.
0: And Larry Keel's banjo player, Will Lee. I'm going to do some Curdog editing right here. Check this out. Boom, boom. And we are going to play one more song from that show. This is the encore. We got two songs from them right here. Again, Yonder Mountain String Band.

0: Thank you. Y'all have one more in ya? There we go. We got a couple of brothers down here shouting for this song all night long. Got to dance with the one that brung you. We'll send you out of here with a bluegrass number called Sharecropper's Son. Thanks so much for hanging out with us. We have had a blast.
1: If you shout it, doesn't mean we're going to play it. You just got lucky. It's like rolling the dice at the craps table, you know?
0: Right, we can't set a precedent, right? All right. Thank you.

0: 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We love you. 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
1: It is 1 p.m. here in Telluride, Colorado. That was Jeff Austin and Yonder Mountain String Band from the year 2014. What a time that was. I was in the crowd there. I was in the pit. And I'll never forget the bluegrass dance party that broke out when they played Sharecropper Son. We had all been there together as a crowd for that amazing Shakedown Street jam. They played Ooh La La and we're all singing our hearts out, and then they busted into Sharecropper Son, and all of us locked arm in arm and danced around the room. I've never seen such a crowd dance and intermingle. It was very, very fun, very, very cool. Anyway, go to a show. They're a great time. It is 1:01 in the afternoon, and I'm going to talk to you a little bit. Get a little Wes Montgomery going in the background here. There we go. It is Sunday, July 12th. Happy birthday, Lisa Chisholm, Carr Collins, Flory Kane, Claire Dodge, Chris Garrett, Ed Glazer, John Hayes, Tracy Couric, Bill Noyes, Greg Pavone, Paul Sherry, Jay Ragusa, Nick Rapola, Christy Yamaguchi, and Richard Simmons. The Town of Telluride Open Space Commission will perform a noxious weed pull on the valley floor tomorrow. 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This event is free and open to the public. Come early to ensure your seat. Seats are general admission and cannot be reserved. If you have pre-purchased a book and would like to have it signed with a personalization, please bring your book to Between the Covers Bookstore no later than 6 p.m. on Tuesday, July 14th. Please write legibly on a yellow sticky note the name of the personalization. Please write your name on a sticky note on the front of the book so organizers know who to return the book to. The Carhenge parking lot is closed for vehicle access through Friday, July 17th to allow the town of Telluride to erect story pole on site as part of the ongoing Carhenge lot redevelopment project. Find the full community calendar, including live music, at koto.org. And now for the weather.

All right, we're gonna get to the weather. I promise. Before that, I'm going to talk to you. Oh, let me see if I can click this button. There we go. Okay, Miss Julia Caulfield is sending me text about what to talk to you about right now. So I'm gonna listen. This is an update from San Miguel County Sheriff, Colorado. This is off of the Facebook app. And it says, Ferris Fire mandatory evacuation order due to changing fire behavior. The San Miguel and Dolores County Sheriffs are issuing an evacuation order for Ferris Fire Evacuation Zone 16, which includes a few properties on the Dolores-San Miguel County line, approximately 1 mile east of the Dolores River Canyon Rim. This is a go status, which means a mandatory evacuation order to leave immediately. See link to evacuation map below. Evacuees must check into their evacuation center at the Dolores Senior Center in Dove Creek at 8540 Road 7.2 to provide contact info and to receive re-entry credentials and critical information. 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If you have livestock or other large animals in the evacuation zone and know where to take them, they can be taken to the Montezuma County Fairgrounds at 30100 US 160 Cortez, Colorado. 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The evacuation map can be found at tinyurl.com/ Ferris Fire Evac Map. For official fire information, visit www.facebook.com/ Ferris Fire 2026. And there are maps and things that you can reference, which is pretty cool. Pretty nice. Watch Duty will also give you really good, concise information. It also gives you a great map. You can pay to have even more information on that if you need, and it'll give you like wind direction, and you can look at radar. Anyway, it is reporting the Ferris Fire at 64,463.7 acres. It's calling it at 23% containment. And it gives all sorts of information on that. Again, this app last updated 34 minutes ago. And it gives kind of an update similar to what I just gave you there. You can also watch YouTube videos, which have like, you know, full video footage of fire meetings that they've had, which if you're looking to be incredibly informed, that's a great way to do it. Fires that are a little bit closer to us, which is crazy to say, the Gold Mountain Fire is at 35,601 acres, and that is at 5% containment there. Again, Watch Duty has some incredible resources there. If I wanted to, I could click on, again, the entire video, you know, recording of their last meeting that was posted 3 hours ago. Anyway, as we get more updates on, you know, people need to be on ready or go statuses, we will keep you up to date. So thank you. Let's get into a little bit of weather right now. I'm going to give you the old-fashioned weather report. Which is me simply turning around in the seat here. Let's look out the window. Oh, it is pretty out there. Okay, I am looking at the end of the valley. It's not super hazy or smoky right now. Like maybe a little bit, but comparative to what we've been seeing, pretty mild. There are some nice, beautiful, robust clouds in the sky. I'm looking at probably more, you know, white to whitish gray cloud. I'm looking at more cloud probably than I am blue sky. And we've got like some shade going on. My thermostat here, or thermometer, I don't know. Thermostat would set my AC, huh? Thermometer here at the Purple House on Pine reads 84 degrees Fahrenheit. So that's cool. Okay, let's talk to you about what the National Weather Service is telling us. Maybe. Hold on. How do I make this bigger?
her dog is blind. Little Wes Montgomery playing in the background. Oh, that didn't get any bigger. Okay, let's just struggle. Here we go. Okay, this afternoon, isolated showers and thunderstorms, patchy smoke after 2 p.m., partly sunny with a high near 80. We got some winds. It looks like northwest winds around 5 miles per hour, becoming, you know, towards the south. Chance of precipitation, they are quoting at 20%. Okay. Tonight, they are calling isolated showers and thunderstorms before 8 p.m. They are also calling that at a chance of precipitation of 10%. So, you know, we'll see. Okay, Monday, a chance of showers before noon, then showers likely and possibly a thunderstorm between noon and 4 p.m. Chance of precipitation on Monday is 60%. Okay, we are, you know, that's not nothing. Okay, but we will look out the window and, you know, watch as that rain does or does not come in. For Monday night, a chance of showers and thunderstorms before 9 p.m. Mostly cloudy with a low around 54. Winds are pretty low there as well, 5 miles per hour. 30% chance of precipitation Monday night. As we continue going through Tuesday, 50% chance of showers. Tuesday night, chance of precipitation is, what does that say? 20%. It ebbs and flows a little bit. Talking about, you know, no more than 60% chances of showers and thunderstorms any of the day. But every day it brings up showers and thunderstorms. So hope for rain, pray for rain, but don't think directly about the rain, okay? Because it'll sense that. That'll spook it. You know, you can't let the rain know that you want it, okay? Nonetheless, that is my time, I believe, just for talking to you. I filled my quota, so now I need to play music. This is my last thing, okay? 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This is Wes Montgomery.

That one was George Benson. The song's called Breezin'. Hope y'all are breezin' on a Sunday. This one is a Benson cover. It's by Amy Winehouse.

0: That moon glow.
1: Oh, great. Whatever key you want, I don't know.
0: Well, if we started like you do, a little thing like... And I'll do...
1: Stop.
0: Well, it goes right in. Okay, listen to this for an intro.
1: That's a cool.
0: Where do they come in, Les? Where is one there?
1: Right where one is.

ladies and gents, to those curious, these are two legends you're listening to. This is Chet Atkins and Les Paul.

ladies and gents, that album is called Chester and Lester. The boys look really handsome on the cover of that one. You've got Mr. Les Paul holding his iconic signature guitar, the Gibson Les Paul. And then you have Mr. Chet Atkins holding his signature Chet Atkins model from Gretsch. And he is in a fantastically ruffled shirt. Very, very handsome. All right, so that was Chester and Lester. That song is called Melody. We've kind of gone around here, okay? We listened to some Wes Montgomery. Then we went Breezin' by George Benson. Then we did Mr. Magic, Amy Winehouse. Then I had Nat King Cole, Girl from Ipanema. Then I had Medley from Chester and Lester. And up next, this is Olivia Dean.

That was Lady Lady by Olivia Dean off of her latest release, The Art of Loving. Check that one out. It is a fantastic record. All right. This next one is Manahan Street Band. You might recognize this from Rock Boys by Jay-Z. Let's see.

That was Make the Road by Walking by Manahan Street Band. That sample was featured in Rock Boys by Jay-Z back in the day. Anyway, hope y'all have been having fun this afternoon. I know I sure have been. Thanks for hanging along. I have taken you kind of through a journey here. We opened up with an Outkast cover, Spody Odie Dopealicious, done by Sound Tribe Sector 9. That was in Murph's closing weekend with the band. They played a residency at the Tabernacle in Atlanta, Georgia for like 5 days. And nobody knew that that was the bass player at the time, Murph. Nobody knew that that was his last run. So anyway, we opened with that. Then we went to a cover of Hey Jude, the Beatles hit, covered by Modesky Martin and Wood. The Source by Nabaya Garcia. Use Me by Bill Withers, live from Carnegie Music Hall. Then we listened to some Yonder Mountain String Band, Shakedown Street. That was done at the Georgia Theater. We listened to Ooh La La from that same show, Into Sharecropper's Son. I was able to assault all of y'all with banjos, and that's cool to do for like 5 minutes. Then we got back to business. Tequila by Wes Montgomery. Listened to a good bit of Wes Montgomery as I was reading you the news. Breezin' by George Benson. Mr. Magic, Amy Winehouse. Girl from Ipanema by Nat King Cole. Medley by Chester and Lester. That is Chet Atkins and Les Paul. Lady Lady by Olivia Dean. Make the Road by Walking by Manahan Street Band. And this next one is live from Mount Fuji. This is Turquoise Galaxy by Yusef Days.

Ladies and gentlemen, that was Yousef Days. The album is called The Yousef Days Experience. Hold up, let me get this right. Live from Mount Fuji. It's a good one. Glad to have you all listening here with me. I got you for like 14 more minutes, and then we have a loaded afternoon coming up. I'm not going to announce who's coming up because I don't, you know how it is. We'll see what happens. But nonetheless, I have 14 solid minutes of music for you. You are listening to True Community Radio, and I want to explain to you what that means to me. What community radio means to me is that some dude from the community might be up here playing obscure jazz records at us. And I am really happy to be one of those community dudes that's up here getting to play fun music for you. I was able to get out of work today due to voluntarily taking this radio position. So what I'm doing is I'm advocating for all of you to take part in being the community that gets involved with community radio. Let me tell you what happened, okay? So I serve tables down at a local French restaurant that's in a very historic building that is down the way. And my boss, there's a private event going on and they're serving brunch today. I say, hey man, like, what you doing on Sunday? Can you serve brunch? And I voluntarily do this radio show. So I just told him, I was like, nah, man, I can't. Like, I have radio that day, which is so convincing of a phrase. Like, how can he, what is he going to do? You can't go, like, be a part of the community radio. Like, you can't go fulfill your radio duties. Like, no, he doesn't realize that I signed up for this voluntarily. He doesn't realize I do this for fun. He doesn't realize that now a benefit of being a Kodo DJ is that I can use that as an excuse to not pick up extra shifts. So, James, you're my boy. I don't think you're listening to this right now, which means we're safe. I hope y'all did really well at brunch today while I, you know, played jazz at people. All right. This next one is one of my favorites for a long time. This album has been fun. It's an album from Leon Bridges. The album is called Good Thing. And when I got this record, I also got a Boss RC300 loop station. And I went through this phase where I was running my turntable into a loop station, and I was essentially taking percussion samples off of this record that then I could play guitar over. And it became a really, really, really fun experiment. And nonetheless, this is my favorite track off of the record. My favorite, you know, Leon track. Yeah, let's just throw some stuff around. My favorite track that he did, I used a sample off of Misses, the opening little percussion plus, you know, little lick on Misses. And it's killer good. But this one I'm going to play for you is called Bad Bad News. This is off the album Good Thing by Leon Bridges.

Oh, don't we love Sam Cooke there? That was Sam Cooke's song Change is Gonna Come, sung by Aretha Franklin. That was a lot of fun. All right. I know y'all are like, oh, that Aretha Franklin song, that's so sweet. Well, y'all don't understand what I really meant by that. Okay, let me explain. So, I'm an Umphrey's McGee fan. For those of you that aren't hippies, that's a band. Umphrey's McGee is a jam band. They're really, really good at what they do. They're phenomenal musicians. And this week, we got news that their lead guitarist, his name is Jake Sinegar, he has taken a final step away from the band. He's been on a leave of absence, you know, quote unquote, and that has become officially his separation from the band. And so that is emotionally where I was at while Aretha Franklin was singing that Sam Cooke song to you. All right, part two to that. I'm going to play you one of my favorite Umphrey songs, and this one really features the glory of Jake Sinegar. He loves this one. I was in the crowd here. This is at the Tabernacle in 2014. No, that's a lie. This is at the Tabernacle in January of 2017. And the song is called Glory. Okay, this goes out to all of my Umphrey's fans. This goes out to Jake Sinegar. I know you're listening because, you know, what else would you be doing other than listening to community radio out of Telluride, Colorado? And here is Glory. Thank you, Jake, for everything. Loved getting to watch you shred night in and night out.

Okay, Telluride. That is the end of Curry's show from 2 to 4, The Spice of Life. Up next, you've got me for 2 hours, Rob Nealon with The Galloping Groove. Hope everyone's having a wonderful Sunday. 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

Okay, Telluride, that was Midnight Rider by Sharon Jones and the Dap Kings. Before that, you heard Everlong by Matt Duncan, Everybody Wants to Rule the World by Lettuce, one of my favorite covers of all time, and Tears for Fears, can't really go wrong there. And opened up with She's Winner by Neil Francis. Coming up next, we're going to go back a little bit with Let's Go Back by the New Master Sounds.

That was Pull Up to the Bumper by Grace Jones. What an absolute legend. Was lucky enough to see her, 2 years ago, I think, in San Francisco. 76 years old, still got it. Like, just unbelievably talented. Started off the show being up on a pedestal. I think it was, must have been like 20-plus feet high, with a dress that flowed all the way down to the stage, just covered in like this Keith Haring artistic print. It was just like unbelievable. Also hilarious because she had all these people helping her, you know, change through outfits at her age, and you would just hear like kind of cursing at them in the background. Just, we're all laughing, having a good time. But yeah, I don't know if she's still performing out there. Definitely always worth it. It is 2:32 here at the Purple House in Pine, Sunday, July 12th. It is a balmy 84.2 degrees Fahrenheit outside. Thankfully not Celsius. We'd all be suffering quite a bit. Not possible. Yeah, it's hot in Telluride, guys. It is summer. I keep like thinking like, what is going on? And then I realize it's the middle of July. This is how it is. A little bit hazy. Not too bad, though, as far as smoke goes. Seems like we've been spared from the worst. But yeah. We're going to keep this thing going with a couple other classics. Up next, Progress by Booker T. Jones.

That was It Ain't Fair by Aretha Franklin with Duane Allman. Before that, Progress by Booker T. Jones and Yim Yames. I'm trying to read that. Oh, man, my eyesight. And before that, Pull Up to the Bumper by Grace Jones, which, speaking of not fair, it's pretty funny. My first Galloping Groove show here on Kodo, I prepared, you know, worked through what tracks I wanted to play, the artist. It was perfect. And Pull Up to the Bumper by Grace Jones and I think it was another track by Orgam were both, like, in the list. I'm like, I'm going to play these, going to make it happen. And I'm listening to the show before me, Claybrook, and she plays the Orgam song. I'm like, oh, crud. I'm like, okay, well, swap that one out. And then as I'm walking into Kodo, she's playing Pull Up to the Bumper by Grace Jones. I'm like, you got to be kidding me. Because, I mean, she has great taste in music. Definitely threw me a curveball, but, you know, it's been a lot of fun. We're going to keep it going with some classic tracks with California Soul by Marlena Shaw. You are listening to The Galloping Groove with Rob Nealon.

That was Got to Be Good by Got to Street Park with Pip Millett. I can never pronounce that name. Vocals there. One of their best tracks. Collaboration. It's great. Can never get tired of that one. Before that, Better Days by The Meltdown. And then before that, you had a double feature of California, ending with California Dreamin' by Bobby Womack. Probably my favorite version of that track that I found. Looking around online, there's something like 120 out there. Just covers upon covers among covers. Not a bad song to, you know, have too many covers of. It is 2:53 here at the Purple House and Pine. We got 7 minutes until the action line at the top of the hour, so we're going to round this out with two more tracks. New one from Oh He Dead, who you might remember came through Telluride, I think last year, for Coda's 50th party. And then track that I haven't played since, gosh, the second episode of this show. We're on episode 33 with a couple half episodes in there. Woman by Lady Blackbird. So up next, I Need a Man.

Okay, Telluride, it is 3 o'clock on the dot. That track, man, I just, something about her voice and her singing, just almost like cross between gospel and opera. I don't even know, it's just so powerful. It's beautiful. I just found out she actually was born in Farmington, New Mexico, of all places, so not too far away from us. Doesn't live there anymore, but you know, so it goes. Well, it is time for our action line and a couple updates. I just found a fire update sheet that was buried behind a couple others that I didn't realize was there. Basically, Ferris fire update. Residents in the far western portion of San Miguel County are being notified to go into ready status to prepare for a possible evacuation due to recent fire behavior associated with the Ferris fire, which is currently burning in Dolores and Montezuma counties. The affected area is Zone 15, which includes all areas east of Highway 141 from the top of Slick Rock Hill to the San Miguel-Dolores County line. There is currently no fire burning in Zone 15 or anywhere in San Miguel County. This is a precautionary measure from San Miguel County to help residents be prepared and ensure they have ample time to respond should conditions change. Yeah, we'll keep that summary there. Depending on weather conditions, this was on Friday, so talk about weather conditions and kind of their plan. It's a couple days out of date now. Hopefully those, you know, some of the monsoon moisture and higher humidity we've had out there is definitely give them the a little bit of an upper hand. We'll see how things go. If you want up-to-date fire information, we always recommend downloading the Watch Duty app. It's for iOS, Android, and online. It's a nonprofit that does an incredible job of collecting basically information about every fire, I think, nationwide now. They started out in the West Coast in California and have been expanding since. But essentially, you can see where every fire is. You can click on it, see the updates been posted by various agencies, whether put on InstaWeb, the Forest Service website, Facebook, what have you. They really do a great job of just pulling it all together and putting it in one place. For the action line today, job line is empty, which, come on, guys, we know there's jobs in this town. If you're looking to hire and you want to get it listed here at CODO, please, you know, reach out to us. I believe it's online on the koto.org. You can get more information about how to get stuff listed. I know businesses in this town are always looking to hire great people. And what a great way to find the best, if not putting it on our community radio. Lost and found. We're going to go backwards here. On the 10th, which was Friday, somebody found a blue, red, yellow dog leash and gray Persol sunglasses. I wonder if those were the dogs, too. That'd be pretty cool. If you lost a blue, red, yellow dog leash and gray Persol sunglasses, and or maybe they're separate and just in the same place, they're here at CODO. We have them for you. Same day on the 10th, Friday, somebody found brown tortoiseshell shades made by O... I can't tell if it's O-N-E, like one, or O-M-E. No, no. If you lost gray brown tortoiseshell shades, they're here at CODO as well. On the 9th, that would be Thursday, Jill Kane lost a orange credit card-sized wallet lost in Lawson. If you found that, you can call Jill Kane at 210-844-7080. found, without a date, a Yeti thermos during the parade on Main Street. I guess that would be on the 4th. It's black and has initials CL on the bottom. If you lost a Yeti thermos during the 4th with the initial CL on the bottom, you can email Aaron at, that's E-R-I-N, Aaron, at DianaReeseDesigns.com. Oh, it's Aaron Reese. Hey. So, cool. And then, let's see, going back, last one on the 29th, somebody found three keys on a black carabiner, nondescript, found at the Spruce Park near Ace and O'Bannon's, and was have here at CODO. So if you lost three keys on a black carabiner, they're here at CODO. Going back further, that is more than a week ago, so we're just going to keep moving on to housing line, and it's sadly empty. If you are a local who owns property here in Telluride and has any open rooms, open houses, locals are always looking. We definitely have a housing shortage, as I'm sure everybody knows, especially for our service workers and locals who keep the town humming along. If you are interested in renting out, we always encourage you to, please feel free to reach out to CODO and we'll get that listed and announced, and I'm sure you'll get 100 inquiries in this town. And I think that is it for our action line today. Is there any carpools? Nope, no carpools. Yeah, slim. You guys went from overloading the action line over bluegrass to going back to kind of off-season vibes. Well, in the background, we've got Let It Happen by Tame Impala just kind of buzzing along. Figured it's 7 minutes to be enough time.
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We're going to keep it going with the second half of our show and change things up a little bit and start things off with another track that is one of my favorites. I guess technically we didn't open with Everybody Wants to Rule the World by Lettuce, but an actual Tears for Fears, Head Over Heels. Happy Sunday, all.

That was The Vice Yard by Orgon, and before that, Broken Glass by Neil Francis featuring Say She She. Up next, we got a Lettuce track, who I will continue to reinforce. I'm so excited to see at Jazz Fest. They're doing a Miles Davis set, honoring, I believe, his 100th birthday. Should be one for the record books, at least in my opinion. But I wanted to mention, looking out the window, it looks like we might have a chance of thunderstorms. So if you're heading out, make sure to, you know, bring that coat, bring the umbrella, or just be ready for it. Clouds are really building in from east to west, which is backwards of the normal direction. So who knows what that'll mean as far as the mountains around us kind of absorbing it versus it hitting us here in town or down valley. But yeah, basically weather.gov says isolated showers and thunderstorms, patchy smoke, partly sunny with a high near 81. We know that to be false because it's actually 82 according to our sensor here. So they're underestimating, probably up at the airport, a little bit higher elevation where they measure. And yeah, 5 mph winds. So we'll see. Hopefully we get more rain. We'll take all we can get. Coming up next is Express Yourself by Lettuce. It is 8:19 or 3:19 here at the Purple House and Pine. You are listening to The Galloping Groove with Rob Nealon.

That was Love Moves Slow by Eddie Nyvee, or Nyvolt. I'm going to be playing here at Blues and Brews. Super excited for that one. Before that, you heard High Road by Star Woman, played at Blues and Brews last year. And before that, Good Together by Lake Street Dive, one of our headliners from Bluegrass last year. A lot of festival music. It is 3:38 here in Kodo World Headquarters. You're listening to The Galloping Groove with Rob Nealon. Looking at our schedule coming up, you've got DJ Hideout from 4 to 6, Sunday Evening Classical from 6 to 9, and Dogbane at 9 until whenever they decide to shut it down. Always funny driving by late at night and seeing Dogbane playing. It's definitely a very different vibe. What else do we got? Oh, forgot to mention, we are in Stage 2 fire restrictions for San Miguel County. What does that mean? That means no open fires. Gas and propane grills are allowed. That is the only thing. Please do not use, you know, charcoal, wood, all that fun stuff that we do love to cook with. There's no smoking except in an enclosed vehicle or building. Yes, that means you. Please do abide by this. It is a tinderbox out there. No off-road driving or parking, aka you must stay on established roads, trails, or parking areas. So no, you know, going traipsing through the desert or all the fields out in Norwood, just, you know, wreaking havoc. Probably shouldn't be doing that anyways. No explosives or fireworks, no welding or acetylene torches unless in a cleared area at least 10 feet wide, and a pressurized fire extinguisher must be on hand. I don't know who's using acetylene torches in fields, but I mean, it seems like common sense. And no operating equipment powered by an internal or external combustion engine without a working spark arrestor and possession of a pressurized fire extinguisher. Violations include hefty fines and liability in the event of a resulting fire. So please, please, please do your part. Take care of our community. Keep everyone around you, including yourselves, safe during this very, very fun fire season. We're going to keep it going with... What do we want to listen to, guys? Let's go with some Neil Francis again. Set the mood. Changes, parts 1 and 2.

Okay, Telluride, it is that time again. It's 3:54, which means my show is just about up. We got 6 minutes left. I got two more tracks. We're going to slow down a little bit to wrap things up here with two of my favorite tracks in rotation right now, one by Lake Street Dive and one by, as of, you know, a couple days ago, Trevor Hall. Saw him play up in Altisoro during the Telluride Table event. Got to be lucky enough to go up there with some friends, and it was just, I don't know, unbelievably beautiful. Like, I didn't really know his music before, looked him up, and I'm not sure if it would have been my jam back in his earlier stuff, but his newer work, it's just very, honestly, I think of it in similar family as like Bon Iver, kind of just very beautiful and ethereal, minimalist, with kind of just gorgeous voice. But yeah, hope you're all having a wonderful Sunday and avoiding the heat and smoke. It looks like it's pretty clear out there. We got DJ Hideout coming up in 5 minutes. I think I might see her walking up now. So hope everyone has a great rest of your weekend.

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1: 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Thanks for tuning in. Thank you so much, Rob. Galloping Groove with a great show again. Just a hot little Sunday for us. And thank you, Bearable, for the translator ID. I'll include KOOK Ridgeway, and that's at 90.3 FM in Ridgeway and Ouray area. 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Lisa Chisholm. Happy birthday, Lisa. Carr Collins, Flory Kane, Claire Dodge, Chris Garrett, Ed Glazer, John Hayes, Tracy Couric, Bill Noyes, Greg Pavone, Paul Sherry, Jay Ragusa, Rick Rapola, Christy Yamaguchi, and Richard Simmons. Happy birthday, everybody. 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This event is free and open to the public. Come early to ensure your seat. Seats are general admission and cannot be reserved. If you have pre-purchased a book and would like to have it signed with a personalization, please bring your book to Between the Covers Bookstore no later than 6 p.m. on Tuesday, July 14th. Please write legibly on a yellow sticky note the name for personalization. Please write your name on a sticky note on the front of the book so organizers know who to return the book to. The Carhenge parking lot is closed for vehicles access through Friday, July 17th, to allow the town of Telluride to erect story poles on site as part of the ongoing Carhenge lot redevelopment project. Find the full community calendar, including live music, at kodo.org. And now the weather. 84 degrees at the Purple House. Woof. That's hot. Let's see what we got. Let's see what we got for the coming week. It looks like tonight, isolated thunderstorms are in the forecast. And that'll flow into Monday. Showers likely. Monday night, chance of showers. Tuesday night, it looks like we got thunderstorms through Thursday. So, chance of rain with some storms. Okay. We'll see. I'm DJ Hideout. Thanks for tuning in. I'm with you till 6 o'clock. We got some Mo going for you.

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It's 5:54. I'm DJ Hideout. We got Sunday Evening Classical in the house. He'll be with you till 9 o'clock. Then we have DJ Dogbane, Mrs. Kodo Telluride, 91.7, 89.3, 105.3, 100.3, 90.3, and kodo.org.

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